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1: Hoops, Spurs,
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I walk with my dog and I whistle with the bird. Stuff coming out, stuff going in. I'm just a part

0: 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Präsentiert vom Blauen Autozug Sylt.
1: I don't know where she came from. Kinda turned me upside down. I just don't know what to do.